fish. I need a grown woman, not a little bitch. I got my bills up in her name so they can't track me. And she got the guns up in her name so they can't jack me. I like my bitches that same color as my iced tea. You got